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3: Here's your forecast from Kix Country. Get ready for a very hot Wednesday. We'll cool off a little bit on Thursday and then warm up all the way through the weekend. 60 and clear for the overnight hours. We have downslope flow coming in on Wednesday with a really strong high pressure system overhead, sunshine, and 103 to 105 on the afternoon high. We'll stay clear on Wednesday night, upper 80s and sunny on Thursday, back to the 90s Friday. For Kix Country, I'm meteorologist Steve Hamilton.
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0: for a very hot Wednesday. We'll cool off a little bit on Thursday and then warm up all the way through the weekend. 60 and clear for the overnight hours. We have downslope flow coming in on Wednesday with a really strong high pressure system overhead, sunshine, and 103 to 105 on the afternoon high. We'll stay clear on Wednesday night, upper 80s and sunny on Thursday, back to the 90s Friday. For Kix Country, I'm meteorologist Steve Hamilton.
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0: 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Here's Kicks Country meteorologist Steve Hamilton with the latest Pueblo area forecast.
1: Here's your forecast from Kicks Country. Get ready for a very hot Wednesday. We'll cool off a little bit on Thursday and then warm up all the way through the weekend. 60 and clear for the overnight hours. We have downslope flow coming in on Wednesday with a really strong high pressure system overhead. Sunshine and 103 to 105 on the afternoon high. We'll stay clear on Wednesday night, upper 80s and sunny on Thursday, back to the 90s Friday. For Kicks Country, I'm meteorologist Steve Hamilton.
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2: Here's your forecast from Kix Country. Get ready for a very hot Wednesday. We'll cool off a little bit on Thursday and then warm up all the way through the weekend. 60 and clear for the overnight hours. We have down

0: Flow coming in on Wednesday with a really strong high pressure system overhead, sunshine, and 103 to 105 on the afternoon high. We'll stay clear on Wednesday night, upper 80s and sunny on Thursday, back to the 90s Friday. For Kix Country, I'm meteorologist Steve Hamilton.
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A green traffic light turned straight to red. I

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was real. Neither one of us looking for three little words, unless those three words were do not disturb. Checkout was supposed to be noon, but we slept until 3:00.

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1: Here's your forecast from Kicks Country. Get ready for a very hot Wednesday. We'll cool off a little bit on Thursday and then warm up all the way through the weekend. 60 and clear for the overnight hours. We have downslope flow coming in on Wednesday with a really strong high pressure system overhead. Sunshine and 103 to 105 on the afternoon high. We'll stay clear on Wednesday night, upper 80s and sunny on Thursday, back to the 90s Friday. For Kicks Country, I'm meteorologist Steve Hamilton.
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0: 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Kix Country weather is quick, concise, and accurate with meteorologist Steve Hamilton.
1: Here's your forecast from Kix Country. Get ready for a very hot Wednesday. We'll cool off a little bit on Thursday and then warm up all the way through the weekend. 60 and clear for the overnight hours. We have downslope flow coming in on Wednesday with a really strong high pressure system overhead. Sunshine and 103 to 105 on the afternoon high. We'll stay clear on Wednesday night, upper 80s and sunny on Thursday, back to the 90s Friday. For Kix Country, I'm meteorologist Steve Hamilton.
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1: NBC News Radio, I'm Michael Kastner. Georgia, Alabama, and Oklahoma voters went to the polls Tuesday in primaries for the U.S. House, Senate, and governor. President Trump's political clout was once again on the ballot, including in Georgia's Senate race, which GOP Congressman Mike Collins is projected to win. Collins received a last-minute endorsement from President Trump. The 14-point memorandum of understanding between Washington and Tehran is set to be signed Friday. The agreement calls for negotiations to continue for 60 days. To reach a final agreement to end the war. And America's emergency oil supply is falling to its lowest level since 1983. More from Mark Mayfield.
2: New Energy Department data shows the Strategic Petroleum Reserve fell again as the U.S. loans oil to energy companies to help keep fuel prices from spiking. The reserve is the country's backup oil tank for wars, hurricane response, or major supply shocks.
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0: Here's your Pueblo forecast with Kix Country meteorologist Steve Hamilton, keeping you ahead of the weather
3: from
0: Kix
3: Country. Really low rain chances and very high temperatures today. We're going up to about 105, and we should get sunshine. Wind will be a little bit gusty. Overnight, we have a dry cold front moving through, wind gusting to 30 miles an hour, clear skies, and about 60 on the low. It will be quite a bit cooler on Thursday. Lots of sun, still pretty windy, our high in the upper 80s, maybe a shower on Friday. For Kix Country, I'm meteorologist Steve Hamilton.
4: Good morning. Waking up to 66 sunny degrees at the Kix Country Studios, 6:02 on Wednesday, June 17th. 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
5: Did I just hear the weather guy say 105 today?
4: You did correct. That is correct.
5: Well, good morning. I'll be mowing the yard first thing when I get done here.
4: Right. As quickly as you can get there.
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4: Before it starts to get hot.
5: Yep.
4: Oh, my gosh. 105. That's just, woo, baby. I don't know.
5: Ouch.
4: Yeah. But then tomorrow dropping to 88.
5: Yeah, it's going to be good for a couple days.
4: Just a one-time thing, and then 88 and then 90 on Friday, but maybe a slight chance of a shower, slight chance on Friday-ish. So,
5: you know, I've always wondered if that egg on a sidewalk, egg on a sidewalk thing really works.
4: It does.
5: Yeah, we got to try it this afternoon at 2 o'clock.
4: Okay, go outside and crack an egg.
5: Yeah.
4: Okay. I like that idea. Let's do it. Come on. That'd be good. And we'll serve some vegetables with
5: yes,
4: it, too.
5: Yes, let's do that.
6: Oh, good morning.
7: Today is
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4: I don't know.
5: On broccoli, maybe.
4: There's a lot of vegetables I just cannot eat.
5: Yeah, we're not gonna do the vegetable thing, huh?
4: Not today. No, I can't. Don't think I can do it. Give me the protein. I can do green beans.
5: Oh, okay.
4: That'd be all right. All right, Kix Country. Good morning.

0: 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Hey, good morning. What's up? Dave and Mike on the radio trying to help you get your self motivated, right?
1: Up and at 'em. Let's go.
0: I can do it. We can do it. Let's all do it.

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1: Yeah. 107.5 Kix Country. Good morning.
2: Yeah.
1: It is Travis Stritt. It's your Kix Morning Show, 10 after 6. 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
3: Oh, yeah.
1: Going to be very hot, so dress very cool. Nothing clingy today, because it will be warm.
3: Get that. Get a pitcher out right now and run it full of water and throw it in the fridge.
1: Right. Oh, there you go.
3: Make sure the ice cubes are made, you know, that kind of stuff.
1: Exactly. And leave water. If your pets are outside, make sure you leave water for them. Make sure they have shade.
3: Oh, yeah.
1: And maybe a place where they can come in the house.
3: Oh, and by the way, if you're going to do any watering of your yard,
1: don't
3: water your flowers.
1: Yeah.
3: Yeah.
1: Yeah, water your flowers. Don't forget those. But don't water your lawn at 2 o'clock in the afternoon.
3: No, please do not.
1: I drive around and I see folks in neighborhoods just like, do you realize it's 93 degrees and you're watering your lawn and it's just running off?
3: You know, though, you know, I have to say, nothing warms my heart like when it's just raining cats and dogs and I'm getting off the exit of I-25 or whatever out there and the water's on the grass.
1: Well, they didn't know it was going to rain. So,
3: yes.
1: So it's, just, it's set to come on Wednesday. We don't know what to do. But we'll a double dose of rain, right?
3: Yeah, I take that today.

0: 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Kelsey Hart, there's going to be some fireworks here in about 2.5 weeks, right?
1: Yeah, I noticed the yellow tent thing going up.
0: Oh, yeah. Get ready. Already? I think, or is it just sell them a week ahead of time? Is that the
1: I think that's something the rule? Like that, yeah.
0: Have to check it out.
1: No bottle rockets.
0: Oh.

0: country's best, Kix Country, 107.5, 21 after 6. Dave and Mike on the radio. It's your Kix morning show. It's been dry lately, and you were telling me a lightning strike caused a fire up in your neck of the
1: woods.
0: Yes,
1: it did, just up outside of Ryan, Colorado City. We had a pretty nasty little fire, started a few days ago, and got it found a couple of days ago, and then yesterday they brought up some helicopters and actually a slurry bomber and dropped some stuff on it.
0: Oh, no kidding. Wow. So it was a pretty good-sized fire then, apparently.
1: Yeah.
0: Wow.
1: It was up to, I don't know, 3 or 4 acres or something.
0: Okay.
1: But,
0: Did they get that put out then?
1: Well,
0: as far as we
1: know? I haven't heard officially, but I'm pretty sure they did, yeah.
0: Okay. Wow. Okay. So it wasn't someone being careless. It was just Mother Nature lighting your fire.
1: Yeah, you know, but I was saying that when that rain fell, I was saying, there was a lot of lightning, a lot of thunder. Don't mind the lightning and thunder, but you gotta put out your fires,
0: right,
1: Mother Nature?
0: We need
1: gotta drop the rain.
0: Need the moisture with the lightning, right?
1: Yes.
0: Okay.
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0: 107.5 Kix Country, somewhere south of Sanity. Zach Top. Good morning. 67 right now. 105. Ah! Later, if you're ready for that. Oh, man.
1: Hey, I got to get the tan someday.
0: Yeah. Oh, good luck. Mine just turns red and falls off. So.
1: Yeah.
0: All right. Oh, look what we have here.
2: Uh-oh. This is not headline news. The FBI arrested five men for plotting to attack Sunday's UFC event at the White House. Luckily, the violence that took place that day was not interrupted by any violence. There's a $13,000 robot toilet that drives itself to your bedside. It's called R2-D-Poo. Single women are going to World Cup games to meet international guys. So at least someone is scoring at the World Cup. Europeans visiting the U.S. for the World Cup have been getting excited about Waffle House. They love the big portions, affordable prices, and entertaining parking lot fights. This is not headline news. With Dave Moore and friends on Kix Country 107.5.
0: There you go. Oh, yeah.
1: Thanks for that.
0: There's been more than one 0-0 tie.
1: Yes.
0: In the World Cup. You play for like 7 hours and it's a tie.
1: Oh, well. Insomnia, has to be cured somehow.

0: Country's best, Kicks Country, 107.5. Getting you up, getting you going here for Wednesday. Dave Moore, Mike Baldoff, helping you out.
1: Oh, yeah. I'm eating my carrots and celery.
2: This girl I'd ever seen. 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

0: 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Don't forget, birthdays coming up at 6:50. If you have someone for the birthday list, give us a quick text. 719-733-7923. All right, so there's a disturbing food trend out there.
1: Okay.
0: It's blue hot dogs.
1: Blue hot dogs.
0: You boil them in Gatorade. Someone tried it and said it works. Kids made it kind of fun. No reason to do this other than it's kind of a fun stunt.
1: Blue.
0: Yeah. It's easy. You just soak your hot dogs in Gatorade for about 15 minutes. Yeah. They turn an amazing blue color and are packed with electrolytes. So I guess it's good for you.
1: Supposedly.
0: And so there you go. Comments are, one person said, proof you can't eat at everybody's house.
1: Yes.
0: We're not attending a blue hot dog barbecue or whatever there might be. But back in the day,
1: yes,
0: I was doing a radio remote, and we passed out hot dogs and soda at these remotes that we did.
1: Yes.
0: Well, we went to one place, one store, but the sink was so shallow I couldn't put the crock pot underneath the faucet to get water in it.
1: Okay.
0: So I'm going, people are going to come here and we expect hot dogs.
1: Right, right.
0: And I promise you, this is a true story.
1: And you had to get some water somewhere, somehow, some liquid.
0: Some kind of liquid.
1: Boil the water.
0: So
1: the,
0: we had, like, I don't know, Pepsi and Mountain Dew.
1: So I
0: filled the crock pot with Mountain Dew.
1: Okay.
0: And put the hot dogs in the Mountain Dew. Those were the best hot dogs you've ever had.
1: Really?
0: In your life.
1: Oh, my gosh.
0: Right? Yeah.
2: Ask me about my wiener.
0: The best hot dogs ever.
1: So.
0: Boil them in Mountain Dew. Forget that Gatorade stuff.
1: Second only to brats and beer.
0: Yeah, there you go. Exactly.
1: Yeah.
0: Number two on the list. So good.
1: And if the carbonation is gone, oh, well.
0: It's okay.

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1: They make me smile.
0: And long sets of country's best all day and all night.
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0: 107.5 Kicks Country, BYU. That's the latest from Luke Combs. Sounding good right there. Good morning, 8:49. Up and at him, getting you ready to go.
1: 8:49.
0: I'm sorry, 6:49.
1: Whew. Jeez. It's 8:49 on the East Coast, though.
0: Right. That's true. Yeah. Okay. So for those of you in listening in Charlotte or Providence or New York City.
1: Yeah.
0: Yeah.
1: The time's right.
0: Yeah, Miami. Thank you very much for listening. And it is 8:49 where you are.
1: Yes.
0: 6:49 here, which means it's birthday time.
1: Yes, indeed.
0: We got a couple of local celebrity birthdays today. We've got Jane Mazur having a birthday and Ed Brown. So happy birthday to those Puebloans having some birthdays.
1: Hey, Jane.
0: And they share their birthday with Venus Williams, tennis star Venus Williams.
1: Mm-hmm.
0: She is 46 today. Will Forte. Having a birthday. He was MacGruber. Remember MacGruber?
1: Let's see. Yeah, he was on...
0: Hold on. Here we go.
1: Is that it? You got it?
2: Oh, yeah. Loaded up.
3: He's the world's deadliest villain.
4: Sorry.
3: He's ruthless.
2: No, speak Russian.
4: Yes!
3: And brilliant.
2: Straight flush.
4: Damn it!
5: I'm going to turn Washington, D.C. into a pile of ash.
3: He's known only as Dieter. And until now, he's been unstoppable. What the world needs is a hero who's so top secret, we don't even know his full name.
6: Hello, MacGruber.
0: MacGruber. He was also in Last Man on Earth as well. Will Forte is 56 today.
1: Yes, indeed.
0: Play a little bit of a trailer there from his movie, or one of his movies. Also having a birthday, Greg Kinnear. As Good as It Gets with Jack Nicholson, one of his movies.
1: Yes.
0: And Joe Piscopo, he was on Saturday Night Live and decided to embark on a movie career. Maybe a little too early.
1: Yeah, maybe so, but he did... You remember his Frank Sinatra bits?
0: Oh, Frank Sinatra.
1: Saturday Night Live?
0: He was spot on.
1: It was scary.
0: With his Frank Sinatra imitation. Oh, my gosh. Had the cigarette, the whole thing.
1: Yep.
0: Joe Piscopo, 75 today.
1: Mm-hmm.
0: And your favorite artist, Barry Manilow, having a birthday today.
1: Barry Manilow.
0: I'm telling you, if you put a football helmet on him, he looks just like Joe Montana.
1: I'll take your word for that.
0: Think about the little nose and the eyes, yeah.
1: But there's a lot of Manilow fans.
0: Yep.
1: So we don't want to offend people by laughing at Barry. Her name is Lola. She was a showgirl.
0: Right. Oh, boy.
1: Okay.
0: And what about, do you know his song Mandy?
1: Yes.
0: Was originally going to be called Brandy.
1: Oh, really?
0: But changed it when Looking Glass came out with their song named Brandy.
1: Ah,
0: little known fact there for you. Mm-hmm. It's also National Root Beer Day. If you drink soda, you drink root beer, right?
1: That's the only soda I drink, root beer.
0: Also National Eat Your Veggies Day.
1: Yes.
0: National Apple Strudel Day.
1: Now that's good.
0: That'll be good. That's fine. I'll take the strudel over the veggie. And it's a World Trash Man Day, did you say?
1: Yes, it's Global Garbage Man Day, which is a perfect match with National Eat Your Veggies Day.
0: This is true. All right.
1: Yeah.
0: Very good. All right. Happy birthday to everybody having a birthday today.
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0: Crank it up, Colorado. The biggest country hits are right here. 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
2: NBC News Radio, I'm Michael Kastner. U.S. and Iranian officials are set to sign a 14-point memorandum of understanding on Friday. The agreement calls for negotiations to continue for 60 days to reach a final agreement and the war. It also reopens the Strait of Hormuz, a vital oil shipping corridor, and unfreezes Iranian financial assets currently being held. New York's admitted Gilgo Beach serial killer finds out his fate today. Rex Huerman is expected to receive 3 consecutive life terms without a chance of parole at sentencing. He confessed to killing 8 women dating back decades. SpaceX is buying an AI coding company for $60 billion in stock. More from Mark Mayfield.
3: According to a securities filing on Tuesday, Cursor will become a wholly owned subsidiary of SpaceX upon closing the deal in the third quarter of 2026. The AI coding startup will help Elon Musk's XAI catch up with the competition.
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5: Your weather forecast from Kicks Country, really low rain chances and very high temperatures today. We're going up to about 105 and we should get sunshine. Wind will be a little bit gusty. Overnight, we have a dry cold front moving through, wind gusting to 30 miles an hour, clear skies and about 60 on the low. It will be quite a bit cooler on Thursday. Lots of sun, still pretty windy, our high in the upper 80s, maybe a shower on Friday. For Kicks Country, I'm meteorologist Steve Hamilton.
1: Right now, 69 degrees at the Kicks Country Studios on Pueblo's north side. Good morning, 7:03. Getting your day going here with Dave Moore, Mike Baldoff. Good morning.
6: Good morning.
1: So I've got news for people who just don't feel like getting out of bed very much, or maybe, and it's for folks who might have elderly people or people who have problems navigating to the restroom.
6: Or if they're just lazy.
1: Well, there you go. Well, a Chinese company has introduced a robot toilet that can drive to your bedside.
6: Robot toilet.
1: Robot toilet. Here's details from the company's presentation video.
7: This is the Xiaoban Intelligent Toilet Robot, designed primarily as a mobile, autonomous toilet for elderly people or those with mobility challenges. As instead of the person going to the toilet comes to the person. As soon as you are finished, the robot initiates a built-in bidet system for automated washing, followed by a warm air drying cycle. From there, a heavy-duty odor control mechanism instantly engages, sealing the internal chamber airtight to trap and neutralize any smells. The robot drives itself back to the docking station. It then extends a disposal arm, completely flushing both the solid and liquid waste away. Immediately after, it runs an intensive self-cleaning and sanitizing cycle on the bowl, leaving it pristine for the next trip.
1: Wow. And the price?
6: Oh, $19.95?
1: $13,000.
6: $13,000.
1: Wow.
6: And can I ask a humble question?
1: Uh-huh.
6: At some point, somebody has to clean that thing out.
1: Well, it cleans itself.
6: Indefinitely,
1: It goes to the docking station.
6: Yeah.
1: And you hook it up, and it goes down the sewer. Whatever's in the toilet.
6: There's probably some plumbing there, some hot and cold running water, and So it's just 13,000 for the unit, and then probably another 30,000 to have it put into your house.
1: I don't know. We'll see. And for an extra $2,000, it'll make this sound.
6: Wow, that's a great sound.
1: I like it.
8: Oh, good morning.
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20: It's showtime.
1: And if you eat enough vegetables, you're going to have to use the robot toilet, right?
6: Yes, indeed. Or at least make some very smelly farts, huh?
1: Oh, no.
6: Oh, yeah. He's been eating those Brussels sprouts again.
1: Oh, yikes. No, thank you. Jake's Country. Good morning.
6: Oh, my gosh.

0: 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What's up? What's up? You're looking good today.
1: Hey, energy, energy.
0: We got a little energy going here.
1: Till it gets to the afternoon, and then siesta.
0: Oh, I like it. Kicks Country.

0: 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Feeling good today when the sun goes down. Little Kenny Chesney, Uncle Cracker together. It's your Kix Morning Show. Today is National Eat Your Vegetables Day. And if you know I'm not a big, huge vegetable guy. But you have the most popular vegetables?
1: The most purchased vegetables in the United States last year.
0: Okay, and I'm going to guess vegetables. I'm going to say corn.
1: Corn is not on the list.
0: Wow.
1: Can you believe that?
0: How about green beans?
1: Green beans, not on the list.
0: What? Broccoli?
1: Broccoli, number nine.
0: Number nine?
1: Number nine is broccoli.
0: Okay. Brussels sprouts?
1: Not on the list.
0: Asparagus?
1: Not on the list.
0: Okay, you're going to have to tell me now. What's the top 10?
1: Number 10, salad kits.
0: Okay. Okay.
1: Yeah.
0: Yeah, we get some baby spinach, and I'll eat that from time to time.
1: Number nine is broccoli. Number eight, celery.
0: Okay. I like celery.
1: Celery's okay.
0: Yeah.
1: You put peanut butter on it, and it's even better.
0: Well, I bet carrots is in the top 10.
1: Carrots are in the top 10. They're number four.
0: Okay. So we were at
1: number seven is cucumbers.
0: Ew.
1: I can't eat those. I taste them for a week. Number six is peppers.
0: Okay.
1: Yeah, yeah.
0: Like as in Pueblo chili peppers?
1: Yeah, green peppers, red peppers, chili peppers, whatever.
0: I'll take those.
1: Number five is lettuce.
0: Yeah.
1: Four is carrots. Three is tomatoes.
0: Oh, well, technically tomato is a fruit.
1: I know. They cheated.
0: Yeah.
1: Number two is onions. Can you believe that?
0: That's classified as a vegetable. Okay.
1: Yeah. And the number one vegetable is, if anybody would be surprised, think French fries, folks. Potatoes.
0: Oh. Huh. All right.
1: Yeah, I was thinking healthy vegetables and, potatoes.
0: I did not think of potatoes.
1: Not so much.
0: At
1: yeah.
0: all. Okay.
1: Yeah.
0: Pass the fries.
1: Give me some spuds.
0: Keep your eyes on your fries, right?
1: There you go. Somebody said that.

0: All My Exes is the name of it. It's Lauren Elena, Chase Matthew together on Kix Country 107.5, Rolling Country's Best. Good morning. Thanks for getting your day going with us. Dave Moore, Mike Baldoff. And you have, since it's going to be close to 105 today.
1: Yes, yes.
0: Oh, my gosh, that's...
2: It's hot in here. Are you hot?
0: Okay. I'm so close to... Oh,
1: send her back. Did we invite you in here?
0: Right.
1: Nice bikini, though. So, yeah.
3: She is fantastic.
0: Right?
3: She's got some body on her.
0: Okay, all right.
1: Stop it.
0: So you have tips to keep cool today.
1: Yes, yes.
0: Okay.
1: So just, you know, think about some of these. They're common sense when you think about them. They're not too bad.
0: All right.
1: Of course, you can always take a cold shower in a nice bikini. And, you know, start working, you know, if you can, move some of your work down into a basement if you've got it, some kind of place like that that's cool.
0: That makes sense, sure.
1: Take a book, go down there, and, you know, fight with the rats or whatever.
0: The rats.
1: Anyway, you could do that. Make a simple mix. Here you go. Instead of the Kool-Aid or the Gatorade or whatever, take a quart of cool water, a pinch of salt, a little citrus juice from an orange or lemon, and a spoonful of sugar, and just mix yourself up a quart of something nice and cool. And
0: interesting.
1: You know,
0: why would you put salt in it? I guess it could...
1: To go with the margarita mix, but that's later.
0: Okay, right. There you go.
1: Okay, and then damp cooling cloths. Our last suggestion for this segment. It cools the body through evaporation and it helps stay cool in hot weather naturally. So if you've got a real light shirt or something like that, I have some of these sleeves to protect my arms, and I'll put them in the refrigerator or freezer with a little water on them.
0: Nice. Oh, that's a good plan.
1: Keep you going.
0: Okay. Thank you for the cooling tips.
1: I'm going to go chill.
0: Okay. 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

0: 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Good morning. Hey, thanks for getting your day going and listening, making us part of your day. We appreciate it. It's Dave Moore, Mike Baldoff on the Kix Country Morning Show. And I've got morning funnies here for you.
1: Go for it.
0: Here's John Mulaney talking about the changes in the Catholic Church.
2: I grew up Catholic. I don't go to church anymore, but I went on Christmas Eve with my parents, because you know how you lie to your parents. So we go into the church, and I was like, I got this under control. And then I got schooled because they introduced a bunch of new No, I was going through Mass, and I was batting like 400. And then in the middle of Mass, the priest said, peace be with you. And everyone said, and with your spirit. And I was like the one pre-Y2K going, and also with you. What? Huh? What?
1: And I think it's changed since, too.
2: What? When? What? For those of you that aren't Catholic, I don't mean to exclude you, even though we love to exclude you. But there's a part in church where the priest says, peace be with you. And for many, many years, we all said, very good. But they changed it to, and with your spirit, because that's what needed revamping in the Catholic Church.
1: There you go.
2: That was the squeaky wheel that needed the grease. In Rome, they were like, let's see, what a problems can we solve? Problem one, no.
0: Okay. And also with you. I still like that one, but oh well. Kix Country.
1: What about my spirit?
0: Yeah. Let's go to work.

0: 107.5 Kicks Country. Good morning. Nothing on but the radio.
1: Nothing wrong with that, though.
0: Okay, there. All right, because it's so warm. Is that the deal?
2: Yeah.
0: All right. Hey, listen for the Little Caesars Pizza Athlete of the Month on Kicks Country. This month, Reagan Folletta. She was in yesterday morning. What a cool girl.
1: Mm-hmm.
0: State champ in 100 and 300 meter hurdles. How do you like that?
1: Oh, wow.

0: Kix Country, 107.5, Rolling Country's Best Happened to Me, Russell Dickerson. Good morning. Thank you for getting your day going here. We're keeping you on time, 7:39. You're doing fine. Heading to work this morning. Dave Moore, Mike Baldoff on the radio. So Father's Day is Sunday. Don't forget, it's also the first day of summer.
1: Oh, my gosh, already.
0: Father's Day is Sunday.
1: You always hear all that hype about Mother's Day, but Father's Day kind of barely gets a mention.
0: I know. What's up with that? Yeah. So I asked you, think about your favorite TV dads.
1: Right.
0: Did you come up with any favorite TV dads?
1: I did. You know, controversy later, but Bill Cosby played a good TV dad.
0: Oh, yeah. On The Cosby Show.
1: Yeah.
0: Where he was the Huxtables, right?
1: Yeah.
0: Yeah, I agree with that. Okay.
1: You could go to the other extreme if you want.
0: Yes.
1: You could go to the TV series Married with Children.
0: Oh, my gosh. Al Bundy.
1: Al Bundy.
0: Oh, no. He was a wacko. He was, it made me laugh, though. But Andy Taylor of the Andy Griffith Show.
1: Oh, yeah, you can't touch that.
0: And for old folks, or older folks, sorry, older folks, what about Ward Cleaver, Leave It to Beaver?
1: That made my list.
0: Yeah.
1: And from the Brady Bunch. You know, Mr. Brady.
0: Oh, Mike Brady. I forgot about him.
1: Was pretty good.
0: Yeah. I also also on the list, they say Bob from Bob's Burgers. That's a funny show.
1: Yeah, I never watched that.
0: It's different. Dan Connor from Roseanne. Let's see. Herman Munster from The Munsters.
1: Oh, yeah. Good old Herman Munster.
0: How about that? Also, Stephen Keaton on Family Ties.
1: Yeah, that
0: Tim
1: was
0: Taylor.
1: Classic.
0: From Home Improvement.
1: That made my list.
0: Some other people mentioned Gomez Adams from the Adams Family.
1: Huh.
0: And John Astin, who played Gomez Adams. Mm-hmm. He's the sole surviving cast member from the old black and white Adams Family sitcom. He turned 96 in March.
1: Wow.
0: So there you go. So an honorable mention to Gomez Adams as well.
1: Let's see if I had anybody else. Tim Allen. Yeah. Yeah.
0: Did we cover it all? Maybe?
1: Yeah, I think so. But there's a lot more if you think of them.
0: Right. Kix Country.

0: 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Got a ride. George Burge, Luke Bryan, 749. So I was checking the Rockies score. They beat the Cubs yesterday 5-2. How do you like
1: the
0: that?
1: The Rockies beat somebody?
0: Yeah.
1: Oh.
0: Pretty amazing. And they scored more runs than goals in 5 World Cup games.
1: Oh, that's right.
0: Sorry.
1: Are you following the World Cup thing?
0: I'm not following the World Cup.
1: Well, Argentina beat Albania.
0: Okay.
1: That's what I said. Okay.
0: Okay.
1: good to know. Thank you.
0: Yeah. And they have the, like, I think there's 12 groups, right? 12 groups of 4, and then they'll narrow it down, and then there's the knockout rounds. And so the USA beat Paraguay the other day. So I don't know what the U.S. the schedule is now, who else they play, but yeah.
1: Okay.
0: So there you go.
1: So if you need to sleep, tune into those games.
0: And don't get us wrong. We love youth soccer and high school soccer.
1: Yeah.
0: It's great.
1: Oh, yeah.
0: You know, my son played soccer when he was like 5 or 6, and it's just a whole bunch of little boys and girls running around.
1: It's a hoot to watch.
0: Yeah.
1: Yeah, it is.
0: It's like, you know, them chasing a bunny rabbit or something like that. It's
1: yeah.
0: And the best game he ever played, I had his shoes on the wrong feet, so...
1: Thanks, Dad.
0: I know, really? Right? 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
2: NBC News Radio, I'm Michael Kastner. Georgia Republicans are supporting President Trump's choice for senator, but not for governor. Results from Tuesday's primary election show GOP Congressman Mike Collins projected to win in the Senate race. Collins received a last-minute endorsement from President Trump. In the governor's race, Rick Jackson is projected to win over Trump-endorsed candidate Burt Jones. The Strait of Hormuz is expected to reopen on Friday thanks to a deal between the U.S. and Iran. That's when a memorandum of understanding between the two nations is set to be signed. The president this morning at the G7 in France.
3: It's a very strong deal. Nobody knows what it is, but it's very strong. And most people seem to be very happy.
2: A new survey says Americans are increasingly pessimistic about democracy and the way the country is going. A new survey from the Public Religion Research Institute found 2/3 of Americans feel the U.S. is in danger of losing important democratic rights and freedoms. Michael Kastner, NBC News Radio.
4: Your weather forecast from Kix Country, really low rain chances and very high temperatures today. We're going up to about 105 and we should get sunshine. Wind will be a little bit gusty. Overnight, we have a dry cold front moving through, wind gusting to 30 miles an hour, clear skies and about 60 on the low. It will be quite a bit cooler on Thursday. Lots of sun, still pretty windy, our high in the upper 80s, maybe a shower on Friday. For Kix Country, I'm meteorologist Steve Hamilton.
5: Currently 78 degrees at the Kix Country Studios, warming up already, sunny there. Oh my gosh, I'm not ready for triple digits, but here they come.
6: You bet. Roll down those car windows now if you haven't already.
5: Yeah, it's Dave Moore and Mike Baldoff, your Kix Country morning show. So, you know, we were told months ago that Taylor Swift and Travis Kelce were going to get married in Newport Beach, Rhode Island, on June 13th, because 13 is her favorite number.
6: Right.
5: That did not happen.
6: Oh, no.
5: So I don't know what the deal was, because there was a story that she had actually paid a couple to move their wedding day because it had already been reserved. So I don't know what the details are on that. But apparently now they're having a huge stage built for their wedding celebration. And it's going to be at Madison Square Garden, Garden.
6: Oh, jeez.
5: Over the July 4th weekend.
6: Oh, okay.
5: Looks like it's going to be, I'm not sure exactly which day, but TMZ now says they're having a massive stage built for the occasion. There will be live music. No word on who's performing, but, you know, it's probably going to be somebody famous, one of our favorite peeps, probably.
6: So are you, like, canceling your July 4th plans and headed out there?
5: I am. I'll be going to see Taylor Swift get married.
6: Right, right.
5: No.
6: No,
5: I won't. It's, yeah, if I don't have to attend another wedding ever, I'm fine.
6: Well, yeah, but their wedding is going to have, like, I'm sure they're going to have different zones for the people that matter and the people that don't really matter kind of thing, you know?
5: Or maybe only people that matter will be invited. I don't know how that's going to work out. But, yeah, so it's Madison Square Garden, and I'm not sure which day it'll be. It's over the 4th of July weekend, whether the wedding takes place on the 4th, which is a Saturday, which is kind of cool, or Sunday, which is the 5th, or maybe the 3rd. Which is Friday.
6: Maybe we can get some MMA boxing or wrestling
5: Let's
6: something,
5: do that.
6: You know, in there as well.
5: How'd that work out the other night?
6: Yeah, have a little warm-up kind of thing with, you know.
5: There you go. And there was one other famous couple that actually got married on July 3rd.
6: Okay.
5: My sister and brother-in-law back in the day, right? But maybe they're invited to the wedding. I know I'm not.
6: That could be.

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1: Country's best, Kix Country, 107.5 Pueblo's Country Station. Good morning. Dave and Mike hanging out with you this morning.
2: You bet. You know, I have an idea.
1: Okay.
2: If you have one of those little wading pools that you used to use with the kids or that you still use with the kids.
1: Right.
2: You got a garden hose. Time to get it out and use it.
1: Fill it up, baby.

0: When it rains, it pours. Luke Combs, sounding good. Kix Country, 107.5. So we've been talking about this for some time now, but it doesn't happen very often that Father's Day falls on the first day of summer.
1: Oh, wow.
0: And that is something that happens this year. Sunday, June 21st, is Father's Day and the first day of summer.
2: Sunday! Sunday! Sunday! Father's Day and the summer solstice collide in one massive celebration!
3: It's the longest day of the year!
2: Watch Dad as he absorbs maximum daylight with minimum effort!
3: No mowing the lawn!
2: No doing chores! Let him drink beer and eat fried foods!
3: And make absolutely no plans whatsoever!
2: The sun may reach its highest point in the sky, but Dad's feet will reach their highest point in the recliner!
3: It's the summer solstice!
2: It's Father's Day!
3: Sunday!
2: Sunday!
3: Sunday!
0: I love it. Oh, my gosh. That's an ideal Father's Day right there.
1: Well, Father's Day treats,
4: from
1: you
4: the
1: know.
4: Silence, the speaker.
1: Popsicles.
0: Oh.
1: Yeah.

0: Country's best. Kix Country 107.5. Hey, that's Bailey Zimmerman driving around in his Chevy Silverado. All right, good morning. Hope your day's going well. Dave and Mike on the radio. Got some things coming up this weekend besides Father's Day.
1: Yeah.
0: Got a big car show at the Pueblo Mall.
1: Mm-hmm.
0: It is the first car show for the Fire Pit Steakhouse, which is now relocated in the northeast part of the Pueblo Mall.
1: Oh, that's right.
0: Just outside of Dillard's, where Joanna's Fabrics used to be.
1: Mm-hmm.
0: All right. And it is amazing. You got to see that. But the car show is Saturday from 9 to 3. The first 50 guys or gals who register their cars, you have to register, mm-hmm. get a free T-shirt. So if you register your car, if you're one of the first 50 to register, and when I talked to Ryan, she said they had about 35 or so, 40 cars registered. So there might still be a few T-shirts left, but you got to pre-register to get a T-shirt.
1: And the entry fee isn't that much.
0: $20.
1: Yeah.
0: Yeah.
1: So it's all good.
0: It'll be something to go to this Saturday. It goes from 9 to 3.
1: Mm-hmm.
0: They're in the northeast parking lot. It's going to be where the rental car place is. That's where they're going to park all the cars.
1: Yeah. And then also coming up this weekend right there at the Pueblo Mall, actually starting on Thursday night, is a little carnival there as well.
0: Okay.
1: So Saturday,
0: fun, yeah.
1: You know, do the car show, do the carnival. That ought to be a pretty good time.
0: Absolutely.
1: And then Sunday.
0: But wait, there's more?
1: Sunday. Well, it's probably not the right promo for it. At Pueblo Community College Amphitheater, they have this summer concert series.
0: Oh, okay.
1: And that's at 7 o'clock Sunday night this weekend. And basically, it's a little amphitheater over there at PCC. So you basically bring your own seating. If you want to sit on the ground on a cushion, great. If you want to bring a camp chair, great, whatever.
0: Okay.
1: But you get a little band concert there at 7 o'clock in the evening on Sunday.
0: Oh, nice.
1: Kind of chill out, get ready to face the week.
0: There'll be plenty of shade over there, so that'll be fun.
1: Oh, yeah.
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0: Water at Your Wedding, or Water at a Wedding is the actual name of it. Grayland James right there, new guy, sounded good. Kix Country, 107.5. Oh, yeah, you're settled in at work. You're opening your emails. Not too many for today, Wednesday.
1: Yeah, it should be a fairly ordinary day. It's hump day. It's right there in the middle.
0: Right.
1: So, you know, nothing too unusual happening unless, of course, it's not headline news.
0: Right. Well, we do have that. Exactly.
2: This is not headline news. It looks like Travis Kelce and Taylor Swift are getting married at Madison Square Garden on July 3rd. And yes, Andy Reid, there will be cake.
1: Oh.
2: Taylor Swift is reportedly having a massive stage built for her July 3rd wedding. And six more stages for her variant weddings. So fans, tickets are on sale now. Jelly Roll has filed for divorce. I can't take credit, but the last time I saw him in public, it was written all over his face. And Florida is up to its eighth case of flesh-eating bacteria. Bacteria prefer Florida to other states.

0: Because the flesh tastes like Cheetos. 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
1: I thought he was going to say something about old people.
2: You never know.
1: They're a little chewy or something, I don't know. Kix Country. What's up?

0: Kicks Country, 107.5, Roman Country's Best. Thank you very much for listening. And if you're a teacher, you're on vacation. How do you like that?
1: Ooh.
0: V-A-C-A-T-I-O-N.
1: Lucky you.
0: I like it.

0: 107.5 Kix Country, choosing Texas. Ellen Langley, sounding good. Former number one right there. Hey, good morning. Dave and Mike on the radio. And we have some more cooling tips for you. And one thing that you mentioned right before we went on the air is you could go to the Leonardo da Vinci Museum. It'll be nice and air conditioned.
1: Oh, yeah. This would be a great time to great time to go down there today if you want to get out of the house this afternoon. It's going to be a little scorchy for being outside.
0: Take the kids because there's some areas just for kids, which is it's really cool in there. You know, just fun things to fun activities for the kids to do. So, yeah, pretty cool deal.
1: Yeah, check out that because it's already 82 outside. So
0: right.
1: If you haven't like walked the dog already, you know, take it for a real short walk.
0: And I read that once the air temperature reaches 85, the pavement becomes too hot for dogs' paws.
1: Yeah.
0: So you don't want to take your dog out for a walk while it's 95, 103 or anything like that. Because their paws are tender and will get burned.
1: That's a good point. So, yeah, anything like yard work or exercise or anything, probably best to wait till after 6, 7 o'clock tonight.
0: Oh, yeah.
1: Oh, I think the Riverwalk would be calling me tonight. I go to the Da Vinci Museum at about, 4 o'clock maybe?
0: Sure.
1: 4:35, something. And then I'd go over and catch the Riverwalk and do that tonight.
0: Yeah, about 6:30, 7.
1: Yeah.
0: There you go.
1: In the meantime, I'm going to put wet, cool, lightweight clothes on my body and do what I need to do indoors.
0: Okay. All right. And maybe have a ice cold beverage.
1: Yes.
0: The more ice, the better in my estimation.
1: Drink.
0: Right? Yeah. Don't be afraid to put ice in it. It'll be good.

0: 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Lainey Wilson on your radio right there. 10 away from 9 o'clock, winding things up for the Kix Country Morning Show. That's Mike Baldoff. I'm Dave Moore.
1: Hey, Dave.
0: Hey. Father's Day coming up on Sunday. Also, came across this odd story. Now, you have a small dog like I do.
1: Yes.
0: Smaller dog. Mine's a Bichon and yours is a poodle-ish, terry-ish, Bichon-ish mix kind
1: Rescue
0: of thing.
1: Rescue 10 pounds of pure fury.
0: That's right. So they probably don't eat weird things, but I came across a story about what's the strangest thing your dog has eaten.
1: Oh, man, that could get weird.
0: Some of the on the list, 2 pounds of sand in one sitting.
1: Wow.
0: What was delicious about that?
1: Yeah.
0: The floor of a boat. That could be a problem if it's on the lake at the time.
1: This is true.
0: All of the garden lawn sprinklers.
1: Wow.
0: Holy cow. What kind of dog would eat that?
1: Chew toys, I guess.
0: Man. 2 full wasp nests.
1: Ooh. Oh, that's bizarre.
0: Right. Several tampons, reading glasses, a driver's license, a TV remote. Now, my dog has chewed on the TV remote and on one of my thumb drives.
1: Oh, yeah. Thumb drives.
0: And his left is, but believe it or not, the thumb drive still works. I don't know why.
1: Yeah.
0: But, oh, my gosh. So, there you go. Well, winding things up for the show, thanks for being on the radio.
1: You bet. I'm out there searching Pueblo in vain, I'm sure, because today is National Apple Strudel Day.
0: Oh.
1: Gotta have an apple strudel, but I don't know. Maybe down on Union there's a couple bakeries or something.
0: There's some bakeries down there. I don't know if they have apple strudel.
1: Yeah.
0: There's Bite Me Cake Company.
1: Oh yeah.
0: That's a possibility.
1: That could be.
0: If worst comes to worse, you could maybe, it's not really strudel, but Mrs. Smith's makes a great frozen apple pie.
1: Well,
0: if you're into that sort of thing, it's got like 2 million calories and a ton of sodium. But other than that, it's really good.
1: Yeah.
0: Yeah.
1: We'll keep going. I'll let you know if I find apple strudel.
0: Okay. All right. Have a good Wednesday.
1: Will do. You too.
0: See you next time.
1: Bye-bye.
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4: Your weather forecast from Kix Country, really low rain chances and very high temperatures today. We're going up to about 105 and we should get sunshine. Wind will be a little bit gusty. Overnight, we have a dry cold front moving through, wind gusting to 30 miles an hour, clear skies and about 60 on the low. It will be quite a bit cooler on Thursday. Lots of sun, still pretty windy, our high in the upper 80s, maybe a shower on Friday. For Kix Country, I'm meteorologist Steve Hamilton.
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4: Your Kix Country weather, 100 to 105 for the afternoon high today. A little windy and lots of sunshine. Overnight, a cold front will drop in. No rain with that. In fact, we'll stay clear. Gusty wind and our low dropping to 60. Pretty windy on Thursday, wind gusting to 35 miles an hour. It'll cool off quite a bit, though. Our high in the upper 80s. Lots of sunshine. Slim chance of a shower on Friday. Getting hot again, up to 90. For Kix Country, I'm meteorologist Steve Hamilton.
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3: Your Kix Country weather, 100 to 105 for the afternoon high today. A little windy and lots of sunshine. Overnight, a cold front will drop in. No rain with that. In fact, we'll stay clear. Gusty wind and our low dropping to 60. Pretty windy on Thursday, wind gusting to 35 miles an hour. It'll cool off quite a bit, though. Our high in the upper 80s. Lots of sunshine. Slim chance of a shower on Friday. Getting hot again, up to 90. For Kix Country, I'm meteorologist Steve Hamilton.
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0: Mix Country, 107.5, Roland Country's Best. That's Jason Aldean. This is Dave Moore. I have Lunchtime Last for you. Here's John Mulaney talking about the changes in the Catholic Church.
1: I grew up Catholic. I don't go to church anymore, but I went on Christmas Eve with my parents, because you know how you lie to your parents. So we go into the church, and I was like, I got this under control. And then I got schooled because they introduced a bunch of new No, I was going through Mass, and I was batting like 400. And then in the middle of Mass, the priest said, peace be with you. And everyone said, and with your spirit. And I was like the one pre-Y2K going, and also with you. What? Huh? What? Huh? What? When? What? For those of you that aren't Catholic, I don't mean to exclude you, even though we love to exclude you, but there's a part in church where the priest says, peace be with you. And for many, many years, we all said,
2: and also with you.
1: Very good. But they changed it to, and with your spirit, because that's what needed revamping in the Catholic Church. And that was the squeaky wheel that needed the grease. In Rome, they were like, let's see, what a problems can we solve? Problem one, no.
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3: Your Kicks Country weather, 100 to 105 for the afternoon high today. A little windy and lots of sunshine. Overnight, a cold front will drop in. No rain with that. In fact, we'll stay clear. Gusty wind and our low dropping to 60. Pretty windy on Thursday, wind gusting to 35 miles an hour. It'll cool off quite a bit, though. Our high in the upper 80s. Lots of sunshine. Slim chance of a shower on Friday. Getting hot again, up to 90. For Kicks Country, I'm meteorologist Steve Hamilton.
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Yeah, I was that kind of man, just a skinny

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Got a girl from the south side, got braids in her hair. 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
2: Your Kicks Country weather, 100 to 105 for the afternoon high today, a little windy and lots of sunshine. Overnight, a cold front will drop in. No rain with that. In fact, we'll stay clear. Gusty wind and our low dropping to 60. Pretty windy on Thursday, wind gusting to 35 miles an hour. It'll cool off quite a bit, though. Our high in the upper 80s. Lots of sunshine. Slim chance of a shower on Friday. Getting hot again, up to 90. For Kicks Country, I'm meteorologist Steve Hamilton.
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2: Your weather forecast from Kix Country, really hot for the rest of today, 100 to 105. We have that big high pressure system still over the Central Rockies. We'll be getting sunshine. Overnight should be clear, down to 60, but getting a little bit windy with a dry cold front dropping in. And then on Thursday, it will be a little bit cooler, sunshine, and we're expecting mid-80s. We might get a shower or two on Friday, but still pretty warm with mid-90s. Looks like a hot and sunny weekend. For Kix Country, I'm meteorologist Steve Hamilton.
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4: Your weather forecast from Kix Country, really hot for the rest of today, 100 to 105. We have that big high pressure system still over the central Rockies. We'll be getting sunshine. Overnight should be clear, down 60, but getting a little bit windy with a dry cold front dropping in. And then on Thursday, it will be a little bit cooler, sunshine, and we're expecting mid-80s. We might get a shower or two on Friday, but still pretty warm with mid-90s. Looks like a hot and sunny weekend. For Kix Country, I'm meteorologist Steve Hamilton.
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2: Your weather forecast from Kix Country, really hot for the rest of today, 100 to 105. We have that big high pressure system still over the central Rockies. We'll be getting sunshine. Overnight should be clear, down to 60, but getting a little bit windy with a dry cold front dropping in. And then on Thursday, it will be a little bit cooler, sunshine, and we're expecting mid-80s. We might get a shower or two on Friday, but still pretty warm with mid-90s. Looks like a hot and sunny weekend. For Kix Country, I'm meteorologist Steve Hamilton.
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2: Your Kix Country weather forecast, gusty wind for the overnight hours. A cold front is moving through. No rain with that. We'll be staying clear. Our low dropping 60, wind gusting to 35 miles an hour. Little break from the heat on Thursday. Briefly, we'll be sunny and our high in the mid-80s. Clear on Thursday night and then a slim chance of shower or thunderstorm in the afternoon on Friday. Looks like mid-90s. We're in the 90s to about 100 over the weekend. For Kix Country, I'm meteorologist Steve Hamilton.
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